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And I'll introduce you to my limbs. So right now, both hands are playing a cigar box guitar to set up a groove. And then when I got that groove going, I just tap my left foot. Which is triggering my box drum. And then one day, I realized I have a right leg as well, so I might as well use it. So I've got my shaker and tambourine. There's a common rhythm I play, which we were just doing before. It's called the 2-4 time. It just goes like this. 1,

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Playing the harmonica, that's a different story while doing all this at the same time. And the way I learned how to do it was start really simple. Just suck on two notes and shake your head, and that's enough. And then add everything in one at a time. Sound like this.

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I'm Kennedy Collins. NASCAR champion Kyle Busch has passed away at the age of 41. His family announced his death following a brief hospitalization for a severe illness. Busch experienced troubling symptoms, including coughing up blood, while at a GM facility, leading to his emergency transport to a Charlotte hospital. The racing community mourns the loss of a two-time NASCAR Cup Series winner, remembered for his talent and passion for the sport. Tulsi Gabbard is stepping down as Director of National Intelligence. Her resignation was confirmed by a source on Friday, with the news initially reported by Fox. Gabbard was confirmed to lead the Office of the Director of National Intelligence last year. This is a developing story, and we will provide updates as more information becomes available. Stay tuned for continuous coverage of breaking news. 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

News on KUR provided in part by the students and staff of KUR. I'm Mike Reggs. Kutztown University's Rock Ensemble 1 has been honored as the undergraduate college winner in the Blues Pop Rock Group category of the 2026 Downbeat Magazine Student Music Awards. The Downbeat Student Music Awards are considered the most prestigious awards in jazz education, recognizing the nation's top music programs. This is the 11th Student Music Award for KU's commercial music program in the last 10 years. The commercial music program at KU features several large rock ensembles consisting of horns, background singers, and rhythm sections, two large jazz ensembles featuring big bands in the style of Count Basie, and a large Latin ensemble. More than 130 students audition each semester for participation in these ensembles. Quote, "This award shows the strength and scope of the commercial music program at KU," said Dr. Kevin Jost, professor of music. "KU continues to be one of the nation's top programs for quality, creativity, and success." The Downbeat Student Music Awards recognize the top jazz ensembles at the undergraduate and graduate levels. Nine judges evaluate the participating groups based on several performance criteria, including overall sound, proper interpretation, improvisation, creativity, intonation, phrasing, and dynamics. The honorees are selected from a competitive pool in which winners must demonstrate a distinct voice in addition to technical proficiency. We check news right here on the radio voice of Kutztown University, KUR. I'm Mike Reggs.

We're stepping out into a brand new Cool Jazz Weekly. Everything fresh in the world of cool and contemporary jazz with just a dash of the retro. My name is Monsoon Mike, and as I've said many times here on my show, I love new renditions, jazz renditions of classic pop songs. Joe Jackson did this one originally in 1982. Doc Powell freshens it up with a new sound and a bit of a different key as well. It's Doc Powell kicking off today's show with Steppin' Out. Welcome to Cool Jazz Weekly.

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Doug Wyatt on the up and Doc Powell stepping out here on Cool Jazz Weekly as we're stepping out on the up here on Cool Jazz Weekly, providing you each and every week with everything new and fresh in the world of cool and contemporary jazz with just a dash of the retro as we keep on dreaming for great new music. You don't have to keep dreaming because it's a reality here on Cool Jazz Weekly. Arthur Thompson, keep on dreaming on Cool Jazz Weekly.

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It's Lowell Hopper with Juice on Cool Jazz Weekly.

fantastic music from the, you know, right from the 40s through the 50s, the 60s, the 70s, 80s, and even 90s. Before he sadly passed away in 1999. Milt Jackson, as I've always said, obviously this is a cool jazz, a smooth jazz radio show, but all of the music that is smooth jazz is based in the roots of regular traditional jazz. And as you know, I originally got into smooth jazz in the late 1980s, and getting into smooth jazz got me to exploring the roots of jazz. And I would occasionally listen, in addition to the local smooth jazz radio station as a teenager, to the traditional jazz radio station. And one day I was listening to the traditional jazz radio station, and they were giving away a CD, like, to the third caller. You know, one of those things that they used to do back in the old days. They still do that on the radio. Radio's not as fun as it used to be. But back then, you know, hey, third caller wins a prize. So I called in and I won a CD to an artist that I did not know anything about at the time, named Milt Jackson. And I really got into it. I really enjoyed it. And I don't know if I still have that CD or if it was lost in one of my several moves over the years. However, I always remember that Milt Jackson is the first artist, I would say, that got me into some traditional jazz music as well. So then a couple of weeks ago when I saw, you know, on the roster here that Milt Jackson's niece had a new song out paying tribute to her uncle called Bag's Groove, I was fascinated with that. And I'm like, you know, I have to interview Carmen and talk to her and let her know that, you know, that her uncle was who got me into some traditional jazz. And ironically, she reached out to me as part of the promotion for her new song. And I told her that story that I just told you about how Milt Jackson, her uncle, was the first traditional jazz artist that I really listened to. And she was quite touched by that and thought that was a really neat story. And we're setting up an interview right now. So that's really cool. So I'm going to right now play for you one of the songs that I remember. I'm not sure if this was the actual CD that I won. I think it might have been a different CD, but this is one of Milt Jackson's classic songs from the early 1970s that I then explored after, you know, finding out and learning about Milt Jackson. This is called Sunflower by Milt Jackson from the early 1970s, and then we're going to segue into his niece, Carmen Jackson, her new song, Bag's Groove. Really cool. Everything is full circle in life, isn't it, here on Cool Jazz Weekly. Everything fresh in the world of cool and contemporary jazz. Our touch of the retro, Milt Jackson, Sunflower. Enjoy.

0: Groove.
1: Family is a beautiful thing, is it not? There's Carmen Jackson right there with Bags Groove, and her late uncle Milt Jackson before that, our touch of the retro Sunflower. Stay tuned to Cool Jazz Weekly, hopefully next week or very soon thereafter, an interview with Carmen Jackson. It is Cool Jazz Weekly, everything fresh in the world of cool and contemporary jazz with just a dash of the retro. Here's Sir Jonathan Williams with It's the Kind of Love on Cool Jazz Weekly.

really smooth trio of songs right there. That's a really nice cover of the LTD Jeffrey Osborne song Love Ballad, done there very smoothly by Greg Purcell. Nicole Henry right before that. Nice smooth song there called Everything Is Fine. And we started off with Sir Jonathan Williams, It's the Kind of Love. And it's the kind of radio show that we do here on the Radio Voice of Cool Jazz. Yes, we are Cool Jazz Weekly, everything fresh in the world of cool and contemporary jazz with just a dash of the retro, a production of Kutztown University Radio on the beautiful campus of Kutztown University. 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We got time for one more song as we head out of today's show. It is Mike DiLorenzo with Driving All Night. As we drive into the end of another Cool Jazz Weekly, join us back here again next time on the radio show.

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I'm Kennedy Collins. NASCAR champion Kyle Busch has passed away at the age of 41. His family announced his death following a brief hospitalization for a severe illness. Busch experienced troubling symptoms, including coughing up blood, while at a GM facility, leading to his emergency transport to a Charlotte hospital. The racing community mourns the loss of a two-time NASCAR Cup Series winner, remembered for his talent and passion for the sport. Tulsi Gabbard is stepping down as Director of National Intelligence. Her resignation was confirmed by a source on Friday, with the news initially reported by Fox. Gabbard was confirmed to lead the Office of the Director of National Intelligence last year. This is a developing story, and we will provide updates as more information becomes available. Stay tuned for continuous coverage of breaking news. The News Stream, powered by Seaboard Networks, delivering smarter radio.

0: news on KUR, provided in part by the students and staff of Kutztown University Radio. I'm Mike Greggs. The memory of Elric J. Ensderby, celebrated timber framer and prolific historian of early American vernacular architecture, will be honored through the establishment of the Elric J. Ensderby Archive as part of the permanent collection of the library and archives at the Pennsylvania German Cultural Heritage Center at KU. The Ensderby and Gwazda family, including Elric's sister, Debbie Ensderby Gwazda, her husband, Ed, and sons Farley, Henry, and Chester, have agreed to honor Elric and his legacy by donating his extensive archives to the Pennsylvania German Cultural Heritage Center at Kutztown University, a leading center for the study of colonial and early American architecture in the Mid-Atlantic region. This donation is intended both to celebrate Elric's contributions to architectural history and preservation, and to ensure that these unique materials will be organized, preserved, and made available to the public. Debbie Gwazda reflected on her brother's legacy, saying, quote, "Elric understood the value of preserving a record of the way that people who settled in this area in the 18th and 19th centuries approached construction through the cultural traditions of their home countries. He was a keen student of architectural history, so he understood better than most the contexts of framing and decorative styles." We check news hourly here on the Radio Voice, KUR.
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0: this.
1: Over the past few years, to the traditional sounds of an English summer, the drone of lawnmowers, the smack of leather on willow, has been added a new noise.
2: What were the skies like when you were young?
3: They went on forever. We lived in Arizona, and the skies always had little fluffy clouds in them, and they were long and clear. There were lots of stars at night. And when it would rain, it would all turn. They were beautiful, the most beautiful skies, as a matter of fact. The sunsets were purple and red and yellow and on fire, and the clouds would catch the colors.

0: most beautiful skies, as a matter of fact. 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
1: You have entered Sonic Bliss, and you're welcome to stay for the next 3 hours of trip hop, dream pop, ambient, and world grooves designed to unwind. I'm your host, Mark Copeland. I just played the orb and little fluffy clouds. The person speaking is American artist Ricky Lee Jones from a British TV interview. Before that, it was Coop, the great song called Coop Island Blues, and we started this week's show with Holiday from Poor Moon. The video for that song features Michigan actor Tom Skerritt. It's a very entertaining video. Coming up later this hour, we'll have music from Cocteau Twins, Moby, and Emancipator. This is Memorials. It's from their new album, All Cloud Bring Not Rain, Wildly Remote on Sonic Bliss.

Sonic Bliss with Dead Can Dance, the song that actually made the alternative chart back in 1993, that single, the ubiquitous Mr. Lovegrove. Dead Can Dance releasing new music, but it's only Brendan Perry now, as Lisa Gerrard is no longer listed as a current member. Before that, Je Reviens, or I Return, was from Auteur de Lucie. This is music from Polly Louise Mackey, who's from Wales and goes by the stage name Art School Girlfriend. It's Doing Laps on Sonic Bliss.

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I'm Kennedy Collins. NASCAR champion Kyle Busch has passed away at the age of 41. His family announced his death following a brief hospitalization for a severe illness. Busch experienced troubling symptoms, including coughing up blood, while at a GM facility, leading to his emergency transport to a Charlotte hospital. The racing community mourns the loss of a two-time NASCAR Cup Series winner, remembered for his talent and passion for the sport. Tulsi Gabbard is stepping down as Director of National Intelligence. Her resignation was confirmed by a source on Friday, with the news initially reported by Fox. Gabbard was confirmed to lead the Office of the Director of National Intelligence last year. This is a developing story, and we will provide updates as more information becomes available. Stay tuned for continuous coverage of breaking news. The News Stream, powered by Seaboard Networks, delivering smarter radio.

0: news on KUR provided in part by the students and staff of KUR. I'm Mike Ray. Kutztown University's Rock Ensemble 1 has been honored as the undergraduate college winner in the Blues Pop Rock Group category of the 2026 Downbeat Magazine Student Music Awards. The Downbeat Student Music Awards are considered the most prestigious awards in jazz education, recognizing the nation's top music programs. This is the 11th Student Music Award for KU's commercial music program in the last 10 years. The commercial music program at KU features several large rock ensembles consisting of horns, background singers, and rhythm sections, two large jazz ensembles featuring big bands in the style of Count Basie, and a large Latin ensemble. More than 130 students audition each semester for participation in these ensembles. Quote, "This award shows the strength and scope of the commercial music program at KU," said Dr. Kevin Jost, professor of music. "KU continues to be one of the nation's top programs for quality, creativity, and success." The Downbeat Student Music Awards recognize the top jazz ensembles at the undergraduate and graduate levels. Nine judges evaluate the participating groups based on several performance criteria, including overall sound, proper interpretation, improvisation, creativity, intonation, phrasing, and dynamics. The honorees are selected from a competitive pool in which winners must demonstrate a distinct voice in addition to technical proficiency. We check news right here on the radio voice of Kutztown University, KUR. I'm Mike Rags.
1: 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This is Sonic Bliss.

hour number two of this week's Sonic Bliss is underway. That's Boards of Canada. I love that song. It's called Aquarius. Now, they have been releasing new tracks ahead of their first album in 13 years, Inferno, which is coming out May 29th. But the two songs they've released so far, I didn't think were a good fit for Sonic Bliss, but I bet I find a couple songs when that full album gets released. Before that, Radiohead with Subterranean Homesick Alien, and Too Wiki from Hoover Phonic doing a brilliant job of sampling Walk On by Isaac Hayes. Later this hour, we'll have music from Lisa Hannigan, Thievery Corporation featuring the First Lady of Bossa Nova, and Zero Seven. This is an artist from Berlin, Germany. It's Trick Pony, Room to Breathe on Sonic Bliss.

just a little past the middle of this week's Sonic Bliss, Corny Rhymes on Purpose. Don't know much about that artist, The Low Intention. In fact, I don't think I have any other music from them, but that song is called Sydney Space Cafe. Before that, it was 07 featuring Sophie Barker with Destiny, and Tindersticks with Stars at Noon, which is actually the name of a 2022 film. The entire playlist for Sonic Bliss, and all the playlists going back for 15 years, can be found at mcsonics.com. This is new from Planet of Souls. It's Ascension on Sonic Bliss.

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I'm Kennedy Collins. NASCAR champion Kyle Busch has passed away at the age of 41. His family announced his death following a brief hospitalization for a severe illness. Busch experienced troubling symptoms, including coughing up blood, while at a GM facility, leading to his emergency transport to a Charlotte hospital. The racing community mourns the loss of a two-time NASCAR Cup Series winner, remembered for his talent and passion for the sport. Tulsi Gabbard is stepping down as Director of National Intelligence. Her resignation was confirmed by a source on Friday, with the news initially reported by Fox. Gabbard was confirmed to lead the Office of the Director of National Intelligence last year. This is a developing story, and we will provide updates as more information becomes available. Stay tuned for continuous coverage of breaking news. The News Stream, powered by Seaboard Networks, delivering smarter radio.

0: Views on KUR provided in part by the students and staff of Kutztown University Radio. I'm Mike Greggs. The memory of Elric J. Ensderby, celebrated timber framer and prolific historian of early American vernacular architecture, will be honored through the establishment of the Elric J. Ensderby Archive as part of the permanent collection of the library and archives at the Pennsylvania German Cultural Heritage Center at KU. The Ensderby and Gwazda family, including Elric's sister, Debbie Ensderby Gwazda, her husband, Ed, and sons Farley, Henry, and Chester, have agreed to honor Elric and his legacy by donating his extensive archives to the Pennsylvania German Cultural Heritage Center at Kutztown University, a leading center for the study of colonial and early American architecture in the Mid-Atlantic region. This donation is intended both to celebrate Elric's contributions to architectural history and preservation, and to ensure that these unique materials will be organized, preserved, and made available to the public. Debbie Gwazda reflected on her brother's legacy, saying, quote, "Elric understood the value of preserving a record of the way that people who settled in this area in the 18th and 19th centuries approached construction through the cultural traditions of their home countries. He was a keen student of architectural history, so he understood better than most the contexts of framing and decorative styles." We check news hourly here on the Radio Voice, KUR.
1: 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This is Sonic Bliss.

We are into the third uninterrupted hour of this week's Sonic Bliss. You should be sufficiently chilled by now, but if you're not, we have another 45 minutes to go. That was Thylacine, reworking a piece of music from 1888, Eric Satie's Gymnopédie, for a piece that he just calls Satie 1. Before that, it was Days Turn Into Nights from Delirium, Massive Attack, the vocal by Elizabeth Fraser, second time we heard her tonight, the song Teardrop, and we heard Gooey from Glass Animals. Coming up this hour, music from Paul Weller, Everything But the Girl, and Saint Etienne. From the sessions for the album Memento Mori, but it didn't make the cut. They did release this, and I'm glad they did. It's Depeche Mode. It's In the End on Sonic Bliss.

Sonic Bliss with a recent track from Love Spirals Downward. They went sort of dormant in about 2007, but in the last couple of years started releasing several singles. That song was called Without You. Before that, it was Sasha Dobson and a song called Without You. And we heard Lloyd Cole from his album Don't Get Weird on Me, Babe. That was Man Enough. Every week, we give you 3 hours of trip-hop, dream-pop, ambient, and world grooves designed to unwind. For all the Sonic Bliss playlists going all the way back to 2011, it's over 800, I believe, you can go to mcsonics.com. I love this. It's one of my favorite tracks I play on Sonic Bliss, slightly remixed by Portishead. It's Paul Weller in Wildwood on Sonic Bliss.

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I'm Kennedy Collins. NASCAR champion Kyle Busch has passed away at the age of 41. His family announced his death following a brief hospitalization for a severe illness. Busch experienced troubling symptoms, including coughing up blood, while at a GM facility, leading to his emergency transport to a Charlotte hospital. The racing community mourns the loss of a two-time NASCAR Cup Series winner, remembered for his talent and passion for the sport. Tulsi Gabbard is stepping down as Director of National Intelligence. Her resignation was confirmed by a source on Friday, with the news initially reported by Fox. Gabbard was confirmed to lead the Office of the Director of National Intelligence last year. This is a developing story, and we will provide updates as more information becomes available. Stay tuned for continuous coverage of breaking news. The News Stream, powered by Seaboard Networks, delivering smarter radio.

News on KUR, provided in part by the students and staff of Kutztown University Radio. I'm Mike Greggs. The memory of Elric J. Ensderby, celebrated timber framer and prolific historian of early American vernacular architecture, will be honored through the establishment of the Elric J. Ensderby Archive as part of the permanent collection of the library and archives at the Pennsylvania German Cultural Heritage Center at KU. The Ensderby and Gwazda family, including Elric's sister, Debbie Ensderby Gwazda, her husband, Ed, and sons Farley, Henry, and Chester, have agreed to honor Elric and his legacy by donating his extensive archives to the Pennsylvania German Cultural Heritage Center at Kutztown University, a leading center for the study of colonial and early American architecture in the Mid-Atlantic region. This donation is intended both to celebrate Elric's contributions to architectural history and preservation, and to ensure that these unique materials will be organized, preserved, and made available to the public. Debbie Gwazda reflected on her brother's legacy, saying, quote, "Elric understood the value of preserving a record of the way that people who settled in this area in the 18th and 19th centuries approached construction through the cultural traditions of their home countries. He was a keen student of architectural history, so he understood better than most the context of framing and decorative styles." We check news hourly here on the Radio Voice, KUR. Kicking off a brand new Cool Jazz Weekly Extra, the companion show to Cool Jazz Weekly. Today doing an extension of the main show. Too much new music to get to and not enough time to get to it all over on the main show. So we're going to kick off this one with Keiko Matsui and Layla Hathaway, Love and Nothing Less. And we've got plenty of new smooth jazz and nothing less for the next hour here on Cool Jazz Weekly Extra. Welcome to the show.

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You know, when I saw I had four songs in this batch, all with the word love in the title, I realized I had to put them all together in that set of four songs there. Johnny Britt featuring Gerald Albright and Kashan, Summer Love. The PR Experience featuring Christy Clark, When Love Calls. Doc City, What Love Is. And Keiko Matsui and Layla Hathaway, Love and Nothing Less, here on Cool Jazz Weekly Extra, the companion show to Cool Jazz Weekly. It's the Alan Carman Project, all for one on Cool Jazz Weekly Extra.

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Today doing an extension of the main show, too much new music to get to on the main show and not enough time to get to it all, and as I always say, that's a great problem to have. If you're on social media, especially Facebook, you know, Facebook for the old folks like me, who aren't on the younger platforms like Instagram and TikTok. Actually, I am on Instagram, but I'm just joking that Facebook seems to be for the 45-plus crowd anymore. Me just barely squeaking into that demographic, now 46 years old. So, you know, on Facebook, they always have these cutesy little things. On these nostalgia pages that I follow, and I am only 46 years old, but who am I kidding saying only 46? I mean, that's getting old in and of itself, but you know, I just mean compared to, you know, older than that. Anyway, so I even though I'm only 46 years old, I tend to I love the culture of the 60s, 70s, 80s, studying about it, reading about it. I was able to live through part of the 70s, myself being born in 1976, and of course living through the entire decade of the 80s, but I was very young, at least at that point. So I remember some of this stuff, don't remember all of this stuff, but I love following those type pages because it's an education. You get to see how, you know, the cars people drove then, how they dressed, the kind of music they liked. And one of those pages the other day posted, post your favorite cover of a Beatles song. And, of course, there were some people on there, you know, diehard Beatles fans that were like, there's no such thing as a good cover of a Beatles song because only the Beatles can do their music. And I get that argument. That's a valid argument. But there were some very good covers of some Beatles songs. And this one came to mind right away. And it actually took a little bit of criticism when it came out because some people said that she totally ruined the song. Other people say that she made it into a brilliant ballad and gave it a new life of its own. I'm in the latter camp right there, thinking that she made it into a brilliant ballad. I really love it, and it did quite well on the charts. This song, originally written by John Lennon and Paul McCartney, and of course was a huge song for the Beatles back in 1964, I'm Happy.

Just to Dance with You. Anne Murray in 1980 for her album Somebody's Waiting turned it into a hugely slowed down ballad. It kind of reminded me of when Neil Sedaka took his own song Breaking Up Is Hard to Do from the 60s and turned it into an easy listening 70s heartbreaker. Anne Murray kind of did the same thing with this song and totally toned down the sound and made it into a slow dance, soft ballad. Did quite well, like I said, on the charts. Adult Contemporary number 13, number 23 on the Billboard Country chart, and number 64 on the Hot 100. Here's Anne Murray covering the Beatles from 1980. I'm Happy Just to Dance with You. It's our Touch of the Retro segment here on Cool Jazz Weekly Extra.

Oh, yeah, it's that time of year, and people love some yacht rock, and that's a really cool cover of a yacht rock classic. Mo Lewis, Georgie Porgy, Arissa Nicole, Fresh, Byron Miller, To the Floor, and our Touch of the Retro segment, starting off that segment with I'm Happy Just to Dance with You, Anne Murray's cover of the Beatles. It is Cool Jazz Weekly Extra, the companion show to Cool Jazz Weekly. 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

I'm Kennedy Collins. NASCAR champion Kyle Busch has passed away at the age of 41. His family announced his death following a brief hospitalization for a severe illness. Busch experienced troubling symptoms, including coughing up blood, while at a GM facility, leading to his emergency transport to a Charlotte hospital. The racing community mourns the loss of a two-time NASCAR Cup Series winner, remembered for his talent and passion for the sport. Tulsi Gabbard is stepping down as Director of National Intelligence. Her resignation was confirmed by a source on Friday, with the news initially reported by Fox. Gabbard was confirmed to lead the Office of the Director of National Intelligence last year. This is a developing story, and we will provide updates as more information becomes available. Stay tuned for continuous coverage of breaking news. 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

news on KUR provided in part by the students and staff of KUR. I'm Mike Reggs. Kutztown University's Rock Ensemble 1 has been honored as the undergraduate college winner in the Blues Pop Rock Group category of the 2026 Downbeat Magazine Student Music Awards. The Downbeat Student Music Awards are considered the most prestigious awards in jazz education, recognizing the nation's top music programs. This is the 11th Student Music Award for KU's commercial music program in the last 10 years. The commercial music program at KU features several large rock ensembles consisting of horns, background singers, and rhythm sections, two large jazz ensembles featuring big bands in the style of Count Basie, and a large Latin ensemble. More than 130 students audition each semester for participation in these ensembles. Quote, "This award shows the strength and scope of the commercial music program at KU," said Dr. Kevin Jost, professor of music. "KU continues to be one of the nation's top programs for quality, creativity, and success." The Downbeat Student Music Awards recognize the top jazz ensembles at the undergraduate and graduate levels. Nine judges evaluate the participating groups based on several performance criteria, including overall sound, proper interpretation, improvisation, creativity, intonation, phrasing, and dynamics. The honorees are selected from a competitive pool in which winners must demonstrate a distinct voice in addition to technical proficiency. We check news right here on the radio voice of Kutztown University, KUR. I'm Mike Reggs.

We're stepping out into a brand new Cool Jazz Weekly. Everything fresh in the world of cool and contemporary jazz with just a dash of the retro. My name is Monsoon Mike, and as I've said many times here on my show, I love new renditions, jazz renditions of classic pop songs. Joe Jackson did this one originally in 1982. Doc Powell freshens it up with a new sound and a bit of a different key as well. It's Doc Powell kicking off today's show with Steppin' Out. Welcome to Cool Jazz Week.

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Doug Wyatt on the up and Doc Powell stepping out here on Cool Jazz Weekly as we're stepping out on the up here on Cool Jazz Weekly, providing you each and every week with everything new and fresh in the world of cool and contemporary jazz with just a dash of the retro as we keep on dreaming for great new music. You don't have to keep dreaming because it's a reality here on Cool Jazz Weekly. Arthur Thompson, keep on dreaming on Cool Jazz Weekly.

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It's a Lowell Hopper with the juice on Cool Jazz Weekly.

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Greg Manning featuring Kirk Whalum with Yolanda and Lowell Hopper with Juice on Cool Jazz Weekly. Everything fresh in the world of cool and contemporary jazz. With just a dash of the retro halfway through the show, a dash of the retro or an artist interview. Next week, we hope to have an artist interview, and it's going to be a fun one. I'm working right now to set this one up. And we're actually going to do our dash of the retro today as kind of a preparation for next week's interview. Where I hope to be interviewing Carmen Jackson. Carmen Jackson is the niece of legendary jazz vibraphonist Milt Jackson, also nicknamed Bags Jackson. Milt Jackson, a traditional jazz artist who had lots of fantastic music from the, you know, right from the 40s through the 50s, 60s, 70s, 80s, and even 90s. Before he sadly passed away in 1999. Milt Jackson, as I've always said, obviously this is a cool jazz, a smooth jazz radio show, but all of the music that is smooth jazz is based in the roots of regular traditional jazz. And as you know, I originally got into smooth jazz in the late 1980s, and getting into smooth jazz got me to exploring the roots of jazz. And I would occasionally listen, in addition to the local smooth jazz radio station as a teenager, to the traditional jazz radio station. And one day I was listening to the traditional jazz radio station, and they were giving away a CD, like, to the third caller. You know, one of those things that they used to do back in the old days. They still do that on the radio. Radio's not as fun as it used to be. But back then, you know, hey, third caller wins a prize. So I called in and I won a CD to an artist that I did not know anything about at the time, named Milt Jackson. And I really got into it. I really enjoyed it. And I don't know if I still have that CD or if it was lost in one of my several moves over the years. However, I always remember that Milt Jackson is the first artist, I would say, that got me into some traditional jazz music as well. So then a couple of weeks ago when I saw, you know, on the roster here that Milt Jackson's niece had a new song out paying tribute to her uncle called Bags Groove, I was fascinated with that. And I'm like, you know, I have to interview Carmen and talk to her and let her know that, you know, that her uncle was who got me into some traditional jazz. And ironically, she reached out to me as part of the promotion for her new song. And I told her that story that I just told you about how Milt Jackson, her uncle, was the first traditional jazz artist that I really listened to. And she was quite touched by that and thought that was a really neat story. And we're setting up an interview right now. So that's really cool. So I'm going to right now play for you one of the songs that I remember. I'm not sure if this was the actual CD that I won. I think it might have been a different CD, but this is one of Milt Jackson's classic songs from the early 1970s that I then explored after, you know, finding out and learning about Milt Jackson. This is called Sunflower by Milt Jackson from the early 1970s, and then we're going to segue into his niece, Carmen Jackson, her new song, Bags Groove. Really cool. Everything is full circle in life, isn't it, here on Cool Jazz Weekly. Everything fresh in the world of cool and contemporary jazz. Our touch of the retro, Milt Jackson, Sunflower. Enjoy.

Family is a beautiful thing, is it not? There's Carmen Jackson right there with Bag's Groove, and her late uncle Milt Jackson before that, our touch of the retro Sunflower. Stay tuned to Cool Jazz Weekly, hopefully next week or very soon thereafter, an interview with Carmen Jackson. It is Cool Jazz Weekly, everything fresh in the world of cool and contemporary jazz with just a dash of the retro. Here's Sir Jonathan Williams with It's the Kind of Love on Cool Jazz Weekly.

really smooth trio of songs right there. That's a really nice cover of the LTD Jeffrey Osborne song Love Ballad, done there very smoothly by Greg Purcell. Nicole Henry right before that. Nice smooth song there called Everything Is Fine. And we started off with Sir Jonathan Williams, It's the Kind of Love. And it's the kind of radio show that we do here on the Radio Voice of Cool Jazz. Yes, we are Cool Jazz Weekly. Everything fresh in the world of cool and contemporary jazz with just a dash of the retro, a production of Kutztown University Radio on the beautiful campus of Kutztown University. Thank you so much for listening each and every week. 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We got time for one more song as we head out of today's show. It is Mike DiLorenzo with Driving All Night. As we drive into the end of another Cool Jazz Weekly, join us back here again next time on the radio show.

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I'm Kennedy Collins. NASCAR champion Kyle Busch has passed away at the age of 41. His family announced his death following a brief hospitalization for a severe illness. Busch experienced troubling symptoms, including coughing up blood, while at a GM facility, leading to his emergency transport to a Charlotte hospital. The racing community mourns the loss of a two-time NASCAR Cup Series winner, remembered for his talent and passion for the sport. Tulsi Gabbard is stepping down as Director of National Intelligence. Her resignation was confirmed by a source on Friday, with the news initially reported by Fox. Gabbard was confirmed to lead the Office of the Director of National Intelligence last year. This is a developing story, and we will provide updates as more information becomes available. Stay tuned for continuous coverage of breaking news. 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

News on KUR provided in part by the students and staff of KUR. I'm Mike Ray. Kutztown University's Rock Ensemble 1 has been honored as the undergraduate college winner in the Blues Pop Rock Group category of the 2026 Downbeat Magazine Student Music Awards. The Downbeat Student Music Awards are considered the most prestigious awards in jazz education, recognizing the nation's top music programs. This is the 11th Student Music Award for KU's commercial music program in the last 10 years. The commercial music program at KU features several large rock ensembles consisting of horns, background singers, and rhythm sections, two large jazz ensembles featuring big bands in the style of Count Basie, and a large Latin ensemble. More than 130 students audition each semester for participation in these ensembles. Quote, "This award shows the strength and scope of the commercial music program at KU," said Dr. Kevin Jost, professor of music. "KU continues to be one of the nation's top programs for quality, creativity, and success." The Downbeat Student Music Awards recognize the top jazz ensembles at the undergraduate and graduate levels. Nine judges evaluate the participating groups based on several performance criteria, including overall sound, proper interpretation, improvisation, creativity, intonation, phrasing, and dynamics. The honorees are selected from a competitive pool in which winners must demonstrate a distinct voice in addition to technical proficiency. We check news right here on the radio voice of Kutztown University, KUR. I'm Mike Rags.

0: Travel plans for the Memorial Day weekend? USDA meteorologist Brad Rippey provides the outlook for travel across the country.
1: It looks like a pretty cut and dried forecast for many parts of the country. Unfortunately, that includes quite a bit of rain if you are in the south, the east, or the lower Midwest.
0: With New England being immune to rain showers on Friday. Moving into Saturday and Sunday,
1: we are looking at a shift, as in the upper Midwest is going to dry out nicely and there will be a warming trend.
0: Yet precipitation remains predominant in much of the eastern half of the U.S. through Memorial Day Monday. A new disturbance is expected Monday in the Pacific Northwest. For the rest of the nation,
1: dry. And then the other key thing to watch for Memorial Day weekend is this warming trend,
0: with western warmth and dryness expanding into the northern plains. I'm Rod Bain reporting for the U.S. Department of Agriculture in Washington, D.C.
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And the feeling is laid back. Palm trees grow and rents are low, but you know, I keep thinking about making my way back.

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Well, except for the names and a few other changes, if you talk about me, the story is the same one.

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I'm Kennedy Collins. NASCAR champion Kyle Busch has passed away at the age of 41. His family announced his death following a brief hospitalization for a severe illness. Busch experienced troubling symptoms, including coughing up blood, while at a GM facility, leading to his emergency transport to a Charlotte hospital. The racing community mourns the loss of a two-time NASCAR Cup Series winner, remembered for his talent and passion for the sport. Tulsi Gabbard is stepping down as Director of National Intelligence. Her resignation was confirmed by a source on Friday, with the news initially reported by Fox. Gabbard was confirmed to lead the Office of the Director of National Intelligence last year. This is a developing story, and we will provide updates as more information becomes available. Stay tuned for continuous coverage of breaking news. The News Stream, powered by Seaboard Networks, delivering smarter radio.

on KU are provided in part by the students and staff of Kutztown University Radio. I'm Mike Greggs. The memory of Elric J. Ensderby, celebrated timber framer and prolific historian of early American vernacular architecture, will be honored through the establishment of the Elric J. Ensderby Archive as part of the permanent collection of the library and archives at the Pennsylvania German Cultural Heritage Center at KU. The Ensderby and Gwazda family, including Elric's sister, Debbie Ensderby Gwazda, her husband, Ed, and sons Farley, Henry, and Chester, have agreed to honor Elric and his legacy by donating his extensive archives to the Pennsylvania German Cultural Heritage Center at Kutztown University, a leading center for the study of colonial and early American architecture in the Mid-Atlantic region. This donation is intended both to celebrate Elric's contributions to architectural history and preservation, and to ensure that these unique materials will be organized, preserved, and made available to the public. Debbie Gwazda reflected on her brother's legacy, saying, quote, "Elric understood the value of preserving a record of the way that people who settled in this area in the 18th and 19th centuries approached construction through the cultural traditions of their home countries. He was a keen student of architectural history, so he understood better than most the context of framing and decorative styles." We check news hourly here on the Radio Voice KUR.

0: This is Bird Note. Many flowers roll out the red carpet for desired visitors like hummingbirds and bumblebees, with bright colors and petals that act as landing pads. But flowers are sometimes victims of nectar thieves, species that bypass the flower's intended route to nectar without picking up any pollen. Tennessee warblers might not look like crafty robbers. They're tiny yellowish songbirds with a white stripe over their eyes, but they specialize in hacking into flowers. With their short, sharp bills, they tap a hole into the flower's base and enjoy an easy meal as nectar drips out. Tennessee warblers do most of their nectar drinking in tropical forests on their wintering grounds. During the breeding season in North America, insects are their most important food source. In fact, these warblers may help protect trees from spruce budworm. When there's a budworm outbreak, Tennessee warblers eat almost nothing else. So these nectar thieves give back to their ecosystems in their own way. For Bird Note, I'm Michael Stein. Tom and Annalie Luman celebrate Bird Note with today's show. They believe Bird Note stories are a magical doorway to nature and all of its wonders.
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6: 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My name is Nathan Benjamin Brumman /MBB. 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

I'm Kennedy Collins. NASCAR champion Kyle Busch has passed away at the age of 41. His family announced his death following a brief hospitalization for a severe illness. Busch experienced troubling symptoms, including coughing up blood, while at a GM facility, leading to his emergency transport to a Charlotte hospital. The racing community mourns the loss of a two-time NASCAR Cup Series winner, remembered for his talent and passion for the sport. Tulsi Gabbard is stepping down as Director of National Intelligence. Her resignation was confirmed by a source on Friday, with the news initially reported by Fox. Gabbard was confirmed to lead the Office of the Director of National Intelligence last year. This is a developing story, and we will provide updates as more information becomes available. Stay tuned for continuous coverage of breaking news. 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

0: Tuesday on KUR, provided in part by the students and staff of KUR. I'm Mike Ray. Kutztown University's Rock Ensemble 1 has been honored as the undergraduate college winner in the Blues Pop Rock Group category of the 2026 Downbeat Magazine Student Music Awards. The Downbeat Student Music Awards are considered the most prestigious awards in jazz education, recognizing the nation's top music programs. This is the 11th Student Music Award for KU's commercial music program in the last 10 years. The commercial music program at KU features several large rock ensembles consisting of horns, background singers, and rhythm sections, two large jazz ensembles featuring big bands in the style of Count Basie, and a large Latin ensemble. More than 130 students audition each semester for participation in these ensembles. Quote, "This award shows the strength and scope of the commercial music program at KU," said Dr. Kevin Jost, professor of music. "KU continues to be one of the nation's top programs for quality, creativity, and success." The Downbeat Student Music Awards recognize the top jazz ensembles at the undergraduate and graduate levels. Nine judges evaluate the participating groups based on several performance criteria, including overall sound, proper interpretation, improvisation, creativity, intonation, phrasing, and dynamics. The honorees are selected from a competitive pool in which winners must demonstrate a distinct voice in addition to technical proficiency. We check news right here on the radio voice of Kutztown University, KUR. I'm Mike Rags.
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0: Historical weather on this day, May 23rd, 1882. Imagine shoveling out from a half foot of snow in late May. That's exactly what happened on this day in 1882 when eastern Iowa was buried in an unprecedented late season snow. The heaviest snow happened in the small town of Washington, Iowa, in the southeastern part of the state. Historical weather on this day researches multiple weather sources for our segment and is an educational community service production of Monsoon Mike's Weather.
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I'm Kennedy Collins. NASCAR champion Kyle Busch has passed away at the age of 41. His family announced his death following a brief hospitalization for a severe illness. Busch experienced troubling symptoms, including coughing up blood, while at a GM facility, leading to his emergency transport to a Charlotte hospital. The racing community mourns the loss of a two-time NASCAR Cup Series winner, remembered for his talent and passion for the sport. Tulsi Gabbard is stepping down as Director of National Intelligence. Her resignation was confirmed by a source on Friday, with the news initially reported by Fox. Gabbard was confirmed to lead the Office of the Director of National Intelligence last year. This is a developing story, and we will provide updates as more information becomes available. Stay tuned for continuous coverage of breaking news. 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

News on KUR, provided in part by the students and staff of Kutztown University Radio. I'm Mike Reggs. The memory of Elric J. Ensderby, celebrated timber framer and prolific historian of early American vernacular architecture, will be honored through the establishment of the Elric J. Ensderby Archive as part of the permanent collection of the library and archives at the Pennsylvania German Cultural Heritage Center at KU. The Ensderby and Gwazda family, including Elric's sister, Debbie Ensderby Gwazda, her husband, Ed, and sons Farley, Henry, and Chester, have agreed to honor Elric and his legacy by donating his extensive archives to the Pennsylvania German Cultural Heritage Center at Kutztown University, a leading center for the study of colonial and early American architecture in the Mid-Atlantic region. This donation is intended both to celebrate Elric's contributions to architectural history and preservation, and to ensure that these unique materials will be organized, preserved, and made available to the public. Debbie Gwazda reflected on her brother's legacy, saying, quote, "Elric understood the value of preserving a record of the way that people who settled in this area in the 18th and 19th centuries approached construction through the cultural traditions of their home countries. He was a keen student of architectural history, so he understood better than most the context of framing and decorative styles." We check news hourly here on the Radio Voice KUR.

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0: I'm Dr. Anthony Lizowitz, and this is Climate Connections. Research shows that electric vehicles are far less likely to catch fire than gas-powered cars, but firefighters must be prepared even for unlikely events. So Jack Foltz of Safety and Security Consultation Specialists provides EV safety training to first responders in his home state of Minnesota and beyond. In his classes, he teaches trainees how EVs work.
1: A lot of the responders don't understand how these vehicles are put together, the amount of safeties that are built into them. They're actually an extremely safe vehicle.
0: Then they learn how to respond to emergencies involving EVs. They're shown how to disable the cars and what to do in the rare case an EV does catch fire.
1: The tactics we need to use to extinguish or control this fire are different than what we're used to using on an internal combustion engine car.
0: For example, he says firefighters must know where an EV battery is housed.
1: Most commonly, it is underneath the car, so just trying to cool that.
0: Volt says that as EVs rapidly gain popularity, first responders need to know how to handle them.
1: If we know the hazards and we know how to control them, we can be very safe when we're working with any incident.
0: Climate Connections is produced by the Yale Center for Environmental Communication. To learn more about climate change, visit climateconnections.org.
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I'm Kennedy Collins. NASCAR champion Kyle Busch has passed away at the age of 41. His family announced his death following a brief hospitalization for a severe illness. Busch experienced troubling symptoms, including coughing up blood, while at a GM facility, leading to his emergency transport to a Charlotte hospital. The racing community mourns the loss of a two-time NASCAR Cup Series winner, remembered for his talent and passion for the sport. Tulsi Gabbard is stepping down as Director of National Intelligence. Her resignation was confirmed by a source on Friday, with the news initially reported by Fox. Gabbard was confirmed to lead the Office of the Director of National Intelligence last year. This is a developing story, and we will provide updates as more information becomes available. Stay tuned for continuous coverage of breaking news. 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

news on KUR provided in part by the students and staff of KUR. I'm Mike Reggs. Kutztown University's Rock Ensemble 1 has been honored as the undergraduate college winner in the Blues Pop Rock Group category of the 2026 Downbeat Magazine Student Music Awards. The Downbeat Student Music Awards are considered the most prestigious awards in jazz education, recognizing the nation's top music programs. This is the 11th Student Music Award for KU's commercial music program in the last 10 years. The commercial music program at KU features several large rock ensembles consisting of horns, background singers, and rhythm sections, two large jazz ensembles featuring big bands in the style of Count Basie, and a large Latin ensemble. More than 130 students audition each semester for participation in these ensembles. Quote, "This award shows the strength and scope of the commercial music program at KU," said Dr. Kevin Jost, professor of music. "KU continues to be one of the nation's top programs for quality, creativity, and success." The Downbeat Student Music Awards recognize the top jazz ensembles at the undergraduate and graduate levels. Nine judges evaluate the participating groups based on several performance criteria, including overall sound, proper interpretation, improvisation, creativity, intonation, phrasing, and dynamics. The honorees are selected from a competitive pool in which winners must demonstrate a distinct voice in addition to technical proficiency. We check news right here on the radio voice of Kutztown University, KUR. I'm Mike Reggs.

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0: travel plans for the Memorial Day weekend? USDA meteorologist Brad Rippey provides the outlook for travel across the country.
1: It looks like a pretty cut and dried forecast for many parts of the country. Unfortunately, that includes quite a bit of rain if you are in the south, the east, or the lower Midwest.
0: With New England being immune to rain showers on Friday. Moving into Saturday and Sunday,
1: we are looking at a shift, as in the upper Midwest is going to dry out nicely and there will be a warming trend.
0: Yet precipitation remains predominant in much of the eastern half of the U.S. through Memorial Day Monday. A new disturbance is expected Monday in the Pacific Northwest. For the rest of the nation,
1: dry. And then the other key thing to watch for Memorial Day weekend is this warming trend,
0: with western warmth and dryness expanding into the northern plains. I'm Rod Bain reporting for the U.S. Department of Agriculture in Washington, D.C.
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0: running back. It goes to Maxwell. Maxwell plows ahead, and he's in for the touchdown.
1: Nothing is better in sports than your team getting a score and hearing the crowd roar as the commentators animate.
0: And then the runner, James Stewart, takes it down there. This is going to be safe for him. He's going to break it down the left side. 20, 10, still going, touchdown. Oh, my goodness. Third and 35 on the halfback draw.
1: You hear that? There's no joy in that. There's no energy. Listen to this thrill.
0: Novak takes a snap, drops back, has some time, airs it out to Preston, who brings it in. Touchdown, Kutztown.
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1: I was just about to tell you that I love him. I do. I love him. I love him. And I don't care what you think. I love him for the man he wants to be, and I love him for the man that he almost is. I love him, Laurel. I love him.

0: don't think twice.
1: Or if we got married. If I said that, would you stay?
2: No, no, no. Don't do that. Don't say that, Liz. You've gone mad. Well, say it if you want to. How far did you
1: get? Will you marry me? That place where you can't remember. What are you thinking? And you can't forget.
2: Laura?

0: you, Jerry Maguire, take this woman to be your lawfully wedded wife. And to you, Dorothy Boyd, take this man to be your lawfully wedded husband. I now pronounce you husband and wife.
1: I pretended that proposal by the car was real, and it might have just been a hypothetical. I did this. And at least I can do something about it now.
2: So this break is a breakup. Let's...
1: Come on, Jerry. You know this isn't easy for me.
2: Okay. This is where it has to happen, and this is where it has to happen. I'm not letting you get rid of me. How about that? I'm a smart wife. I love you. You complete me. And I'm just...
1: Shut up. Just shut up. You had me at hello. You had me at hello.
3: 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You regulate any stealing of his property. We're damn good, too. But you can't be any geek off the street. You gotta be handy with the steal, if you know what I mean. Earn your keep.
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I'm Kennedy Collins. NASCAR champion Kyle Busch has passed away at the age of 41. His family announced his death following a brief hospitalization for a severe illness. Busch experienced troubling symptoms, including coughing up blood, while at a GM facility, leading to his emergency transport to a Charlotte hospital. The racing community mourns the loss of a two-time NASCAR Cup Series winner, remembered for his talent and passion for the sport. Tulsi Gabbard is stepping down as Director of National Intelligence. Her resignation was confirmed by a source on Friday, with the news initially reported by Fox. Gabbard was confirmed to lead the Office of the Director of National Intelligence last year. This is a developing story, and we will provide updates as more information becomes available. Stay tuned for continuous coverage of breaking news. The News Stream, powered by Seaboard Networks, delivering smarter radio.

news on KUR provided in part by the students and staff of Kutztown University Radio. I'm Mike Greggs. The memory of Elric J. Ensderby, celebrated timber framer and prolific historian of early American vernacular architecture, will be honored through the establishment of the Elric J. Ensderby Archive as part of the permanent collection of the library and archives at the Pennsylvania German Cultural Heritage Center at KU. The Ensderby and Gwazda family, including Elric's sister, Debbie Ensderby Gwazda, her husband, Ed, and sons Farley, Henry, and Chester, have agreed to honor Elric and his legacy by donating his extensive archives to the Pennsylvania German Cultural Heritage Center at Kutztown University, a leading center for the study of colonial and early American architecture in the Mid-Atlantic region. This donation is intended both to celebrate Elric's contributions to architectural history and preservation, and to ensure that these unique materials will be organized, preserved, and made available to the public. Debbie Gwazda reflected on her brother's legacy, saying, quote, "Elric understood the value of preserving a record of the way that people who settled in this area in the 18th and 19th centuries approached construction through the cultural traditions of their home countries. He was a keen student of architectural history, so he understood better than most the context of framing and decorative styles." We check news hourly here on the Radio Voice, KUR.

0: 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I walk the line.
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0: 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Hi, I'm Austin Shadow. You think you know your car? Think again. Most drivers make simple mistakes that slowly drain their wallet. They don't even realize it. From that one dashboard light you should never ignore, the easy maintenance checks that take less than 5 minutes, these are the car tips every owner needs to know. No complicated tools, no mechanic talk, just smart, practical advice that helps your car last longer, drive better, and save you money. Whether you're a new driver or a seasoned road warrior, these tips could literally save you thousands. More music coming up next on KUR.
1: This is Bird Note. Many flowers roll out the red carpet for desired visitors like hummingbirds and bumblebees, with bright colors and petals that act as landing pads. But flowers are sometimes victims of nectar thieves, species that bypass the flower's intended route to nectar without picking up any pollen. Tennessee warblers might not look like crafty robbers. They're tiny yellowish songbirds with a white stripe over their eyes, but they specialize in hacking into flowers. With their short, sharp bills, they tap a hole into the flower's base and enjoy an easy meal as nectar drips out. Tennessee warblers do most of their nectar drinking in tropical forests on their wintering grounds. During the breeding season in North America, insects are their most important food source. In fact, these warblers may help protect trees from spruce budworm. When there's a budworm outbreak, Tennessee warblers eat almost nothing else. So these nectar thieves give back to their ecosystems in their own way. For Bird Note, I'm Michael Stein. Tom and Annalie Luman celebrate Bird Note with today's show. They believe Bird Note stories are a magical doorway to nature and all of its wonders.
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0: 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Hi, I'm Austin Shadow. Spring is here. You know what that means. Kutztown University is bringing the heat. From baseball and softball to lacrosse, tennis, and track, the Golden Bears are back in action. 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This spring, it's all about Kutztown University athletics. 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
2: I only got the words wrong, didn't I? Been a long time. 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
3: 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I got it. 1, 2, 3, 4.

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I'm Kennedy Collins. NASCAR champion Kyle Busch has passed away at the age of 41. His family announced his death following a brief hospitalization for a severe illness. Busch experienced troubling symptoms, including coughing up blood, while at a GM facility, leading to his emergency transport to a Charlotte hospital. The racing community mourns the loss of a two-time NASCAR Cup Series winner, remembered for his talent and passion for the sport. Tulsi Gabbard is stepping down as Director of National Intelligence. Her resignation was confirmed by a source on Friday, with the news initially reported by Fox. Gabbard was confirmed to lead the Office of the Director of National Intelligence last year. This is a developing story, and we will provide updates as more information becomes available. Stay tuned for continuous coverage of breaking news. The News Stream, powered by Seaboard Networks, delivering smarter radio.

News on KUR, provided in part by the students and staff of Kutztown University Radio. I'm Mike Greggs. The memory of Elric J. Ensderby, celebrated timber framer and prolific historian of early American vernacular architecture, will be honored through the establishment of the Elric J. Ensderby Archive as part of the permanent collection of the library and archives at the Pennsylvania German Cultural Heritage Center at KU. The Ensderby and Gwazda family, including Elric's sister, Debbie Ensderby Gwazda, her husband, Ed, and sons Farley, Henry, and Chester, have agreed to honor Elric and his legacy by donating his extensive archives to the Pennsylvania German Cultural Heritage Center at Kutztown University, a leading center for the study of colonial and early American architecture in the Mid-Atlantic region. This donation is intended both to celebrate Elric's contributions to architectural history and preservation, and to ensure that these unique materials will be organized, preserved, and made available to the public. Debbie Gwazda reflected on her brother's legacy, saying, quote, "Elric understood the value of preserving a record of the way that people who settled in this area in the 18th and 19th centuries approached construction through the cultural traditions of their home countries. He was a keen student of architectural history, so he understood better than most the contexts of framing and decorative styles." We check news hourly here on the Radio Voice, KUR.

0: the radio voice of Kutztown University, KUR. Hi, I'm Austin Chateau. Some facts, though, for the springtime. The warmer weather increases serotonin levels, helping in boosting people's moods if they are having a bad day. The warmer weather also is a time for spring cleaning with roots in various cultures. Don't worry, the springtime will be here before you know it, along with the warmer weather. More music coming up next on KUR.
1: Historical weather on this day, May 23rd, 1882. Imagine shoveling out from a half foot of snow in late May. That's exactly what happened on this day in 1882 when eastern Iowa was buried in an unprecedented late season snow. The heaviest snow happened in the small town of Washington, Iowa, in the southeastern part of the state. Historical weather on this day researches multiple weather sources for our segment and is an educational community service production of Monsoon Mike's Weather.
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3: 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Well, it's a great opportunity for you to boost your resume, network with pros, have hands-on experience, and even have a leadership opportunity. This semester, we are looking to have guest speakers, workshops that will not only help you with your resume, but help you understand how to build a portfolio. We plan to collaborate with other clubs, and we also are going to have community service outreach. This is a great opportunity for you, and if you are interested, please reach out to myself, Jessica Trainer, or Professor Mershed in the marketing department.

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0: 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Hi, I'm Austin Shadow. You think you know your car? Think again. Most drivers make simple mistakes that slowly drain their wallet. They don't even realize it. From that one dashboard light you should never ignore, the easy maintenance checks that take less than 5 minutes, these are the car tips every owner needs to know. No complicated tools, no mechanic talk, just smart, practical advice that helps your car last longer, drive better, and save you money. Whether you're a new driver or a seasoned road warrior, these tips could literally save you thousands. More music coming up next on KUR.
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I'm Kennedy Collins. NASCAR champion Kyle Busch has passed away at the age of 41. His family announced his death following a brief hospitalization for a severe illness. Busch experienced troubling symptoms, including coughing up blood, while at a GM facility, leading to his emergency transport to a Charlotte hospital. The racing community mourns the loss of a two-time NASCAR Cup Series winner, remembered for his talent and passion for the sport. Tulsi Gabbard is stepping down as Director of National Intelligence. Her resignation was confirmed by a source on Friday, with the news initially reported by Fox. Gabbard was confirmed to lead the Office of the Director of National Intelligence last year. This is a developing story, and we will provide updates as more information becomes available. Stay tuned for continuous coverage of breaking news. 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

Tuesdays on KUR, provided in part by the students and staff of KUR. I'm Mike Reggs. Kutztown University's Rock Ensemble 1 has been honored as the undergraduate college winner in the Blues Pop Rock Group category of the 2026 Downbeat Magazine Student Music Awards. The Downbeat Student Music Awards are considered the most prestigious awards in jazz education, recognizing the nation's top music programs. This is the 11th Student Music Award for KU's commercial music program in the last 10 years. The commercial music program at KU features several large rock ensembles consisting of horns, background singers, and rhythm sections, two large jazz ensembles featuring big bands in the style of Count Basie, and a large Latin ensemble. More than 130 students audition each semester for participation in these ensembles. Quote, "This award shows the strength and scope of the commercial music program at KU," said Dr. Kevin Jost, professor of music. "KU continues to be one of the nation's top programs for quality, creativity, and success." The Downbeat Student Music Awards recognize the top jazz ensembles at the undergraduate and graduate levels. Nine judges evaluate the participating groups based on several performance criteria, including overall sound, proper interpretation, improvisation, creativity, intonation, phrasing, and dynamics. The honorees are selected from a competitive pool in which winners must demonstrate a distinct voice in addition to technical proficiency. We check news right here on the radio voice of Kutztown University, KUR. I'm Mike Reggs.

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0: 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Hi, I'm Austin Shadow. Are you taking care of your home in the correct way? We're sharing home maintenance tips every owner needs to know. 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
1: I'm Dr. Anthony Lizowitz, and this is Climate Connections. Research shows that electric vehicles are far less likely to catch fire than gas-powered cars, but firefighters must be prepared even for unlikely events. So Jack Foltz of Safety and Security Consultation Specialists provides EV safety training to first responders in his home state of Minnesota and beyond. In his classes, he teaches trainees how EVs work.
2: A lot of the responders don't understand how these vehicles are put together, the amount of safeties that are built into them. They're actually an extremely safe vehicle.
1: Then they learn how to respond to emergencies involving EVs. They're shown how to disable the cars and what to do in the rare case an EV does catch fire.
2: The tactics we need to use to extinguish or control this fire are different than what we're used to using on an internal combustion engine car.
1: For example, he says firefighters must know where an EV battery is housed.
2: Most commonly, it is underneath the car, so just trying to cool that.
1: Volt says that as EVs rapidly gain popularity, first responders need to know how to handle them.
2: If we know the hazards and we know how to control them, we can be very safe when we're working with any incident.
1: Climate Connections is produced by the Yale Center for Environmental Communication. To learn more about climate change, visit climateconnections.org.
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I'm Kennedy Collins. NASCAR champion Kyle Busch has passed away at the age of 41. His family announced his death following a brief hospitalization for a severe illness. Busch experienced troubling symptoms, including coughing up blood, while at a GM facility, leading to his emergency transport to a Charlotte hospital. The racing community mourns the loss of a two-time NASCAR Cup Series winner, remembered for his talent and passion for the sport. Tulsi Gabbard is stepping down as Director of National Intelligence. Her resignation was confirmed by a source on Friday, with the news initially reported by Fox. Gabbard was confirmed to lead the Office of the Director of National Intelligence last year. This is a developing story, and we will provide updates as more information becomes available. Stay tuned for continuous coverage of breaking news. The News Stream, powered by Seaboard Networks, delivering smarter radio.

News on KUR, provided in part by the students and staff of Kutztown University Radio. I'm Mike Greggs. The memory of Elric J. Ensderby, celebrated timber framer and prolific historian of early American vernacular architecture, will be honored through the establishment of the Elric J. Ensderby Archive as part of the permanent collection of the library and archives at the Pennsylvania German Cultural Heritage Center at KU. The Ensderby and Gwazda family, including Elric's sister, Debbie Ensderby Gwazda, her husband, Ed, and sons Farley, Henry, and Chester, have agreed to honor Elric and his legacy by donating his extensive archives to the Pennsylvania German Cultural Heritage Center at Kutztown University, a leading center for the study of colonial and early American architecture in the Mid-Atlantic region. This donation is intended both to celebrate Elric's contributions to architectural history and preservation, and to ensure that these unique materials will be organized, preserved, and made available to the public. Debbie Gwazda reflected on her brother's legacy, saying, quote, "Elric understood the value of preserving a record of the way that people who settled in this area in the 18th and 19th centuries approached construction through the cultural traditions of their home countries. He was a keen student of architectural history, so he understood better than most the contexts of framing and decorative styles." We check news hourly here on the Radio Voice, KUR.

0: 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Hi, I'm Austin Shadow. You think you know your car? Think again. Most drivers make simple mistakes that slowly drain their wallet. They don't even realize it. From that one dashboard light you should never ignore, the easy maintenance checks that take less than 5 minutes, these are the car tips every owner needs to know. No complicated tools, no mechanic talk, just smart, practical advice that helps your car last longer, drive better, and save you money. Whether you're a new driver or a seasoned road warrior, these tips could literally save you thousands. More music coming up next on KUR.
1: Travel plans for the Memorial Day weekend? USDA meteorologist Brad Rippey provides the outlook for travel across the country.
2: It looks like a pretty cut and dried forecast for many parts of the country. Unfortunately, that includes quite a bit of rain if you are in the south, the east, or the lower Midwest.
1: With New England being immune to rain showers on Friday. Moving into Saturday and Sunday,
2: we are looking at a shift, as in the upper Midwest is going to dry out nicely and there will be a warming trend.
1: Yet precipitation remains predominant in much of the eastern half of the U.S. through Memorial Day Monday. A new disturbance is expected Monday in the Pacific Northwest. For the rest of the nation,
2: dry. And then the other key thing to watch for Memorial Day weekend is this warming trend,
1: with western warmth and dryness expanding into the northern plains. I'm Rod Bain reporting for the U.S. Department of Agriculture in Washington, D.C.
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I'm Kennedy Collins. NASCAR champion Kyle Busch has passed away at the age of 41. His family announced his death following a brief hospitalization for a severe illness. Busch experienced troubling symptoms, including coughing up blood, while at a GM facility, leading to his emergency transport to a Charlotte hospital. The racing community mourns the loss of a two-time NASCAR Cup Series winner, remembered for his talent and passion for the sport. Tulsi Gabbard is stepping down as Director of National Intelligence. Her resignation was confirmed by a source on Friday, with the news initially reported by Fox. Gabbard was confirmed to lead the Office of the Director of National Intelligence last year. This is a developing story, and we will provide updates as more information becomes available. Stay tuned for continuous coverage of breaking news. 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

on KU are provided in part by the students and staff of KUR. I'm Mike Reggs. Kutztown University's Rock Ensemble 1 has been honored as the undergraduate college winner in the Blues Pop Rock Group category of the 2026 Downbeat Magazine Student Music Awards. The Downbeat Student Music Awards are considered the most prestigious awards in jazz education, recognizing the nation's top music programs. This is the 11th Student Music Award for KU's commercial music program in the last 10 years. The commercial music program at KU features several large rock ensembles consisting of horns, background singers, and rhythm sections, two large jazz ensembles featuring big bands in the style of Count Basie, and a large Latin ensemble. More than 130 students audition each semester for participation in these ensembles. Quote, "This award shows the strength and scope of the commercial music program at KU," said Dr. Kevin Jost, professor of music. "KU continues to be one of the nation's top programs for quality, creativity, and success." The Downbeat Student Music Awards recognize the top jazz ensembles at the undergraduate and graduate levels. Nine judges evaluate the participating groups based on several performance criteria, including overall sound, proper interpretation, improvisation, creativity, intonation, phrasing, and dynamics. The honorees are selected from a competitive pool in which winners must demonstrate a distinct voice in addition to technical proficiency. We check news right here on the radio voice of Kutztown University, KUR. I'm Mike Reggs.

Can a mountain exist? For it is washed to the sea. Yes, and how many years can some people exist before they're allowed to be free? Yes, and how many times can a man turn his head and pretend that he just

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0: 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Hi, I'm Austin Shadow. Spring is here. You know what that means. Kutztown University is bringing the heat. From baseball and softball to lacrosse, tennis, and track, the Golden Bears are back in action. Big plays, big rivalries, and big school pride live on campus and on the air. Catch the excitement, support your teams, and be part of the roar. This spring, it's all about Kutztown University athletics. 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
1: This is Bird Note. Many flowers roll out the red carpet for desired visitors like hummingbirds and bumblebees, with bright colors and petals that act as landing pads. But flowers are sometimes victims of nectar thieves, species that bypass the flower's intended route to nectar without picking up any pollen. Tennessee warblers might not look like crafty robbers. They're tiny yellowish songbirds with a white stripe over their eyes, but they specialize in hacking into flowers. With their short, sharp bills, they tap a hole into the flower's base and enjoy an easy meal as nectar drips out. Tennessee warblers do most of their nectar drinking in tropical forests on their wintering grounds. During the breeding season in North America, insects are their most important food source. In fact, these warblers may help protect trees from spruce budworm. When there's a budworm outbreak, Tennessee warblers eat almost nothing else. So these nectar thieves give back to their ecosystems in their own way. For Bird Note, I'm Michael Stein. Tom and Annalie Luman celebrate Bird Note with today's show. They believe Bird Note stories are a magical doorway to nature and all of its wonders.
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8: My name's Steve. I was just calling to make a radio request. The name of the band is Bon Jovi, and the name of the 80s ballad is called Never Say Goodbye.

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Hi, I'm Austin Chateau. Some facts to know for the springtime. The warmer weather increases serotonin levels, helping in boosting people's moods if they are having a bad day. The warmer weather also is a time for spring cleaning with roots in various cultures. Don't worry, the springtime will be here before you know it, along with the warmer weather. More music coming up next on KUR. 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Every Tuesday from 4 to 5 p.m. on KUR, Brunson Minnick has your back with sports and more. Brunson runs through every sport, giving updates about the littlest thing. Again, that's every Sunday from 4 to 5 p.m. on the radio voice of Kutztown University, KUR.

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You're the best thing

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I'm Kennedy Collins. NASCAR champion Kyle Busch has passed away at the age of 41. His family announced his death following a brief hospitalization for a severe illness. Busch experienced troubling symptoms, including coughing up blood, while at a GM facility, leading to his emergency transport to a Charlotte hospital. The racing community mourns the loss of a two-time NASCAR Cup Series winner, remembered for his talent and passion for the sport. Tulsi Gabbard is stepping down as Director of National Intelligence. Her resignation was confirmed by a source on Friday, with the news initially reported by Fox. Gabbard was confirmed to lead the Office of the Director of National Intelligence last year. This is a developing story, and we will provide updates as more information becomes available. Stay tuned for continuous coverage of breaking news. 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

news on KU are provided in part by the students and staff of KUR. I'm Mike Reggs. Kutztown University's Rock Ensemble 1 has been honored as the undergraduate college winner in the Blues Pop Rock Group category of the 2026 Downbeat Magazine Student Music Awards. The Downbeat Student Music Awards are considered the most prestigious awards in jazz education, recognizing the nation's top music programs. This is the 11th Student Music Award for KU's commercial music program in the last 10 years. The commercial music program at KU features several large rock ensembles consisting of horns, background singers, and rhythm sections, two large jazz ensembles featuring big bands in the style of Count Basie, and a large Latin ensemble. More than 130 students audition each semester for participation in these ensembles. Quote, "This award shows the strength and scope of the commercial music program at KU," said Dr. Kevin Jost, professor of music. "KU continues to be one of the nation's top programs for quality, creativity, and success." The Downbeat Student Music Awards recognize the top jazz ensembles at the undergraduate and graduate levels. Nine judges evaluate the participating groups based on several performance criteria, including overall sound, proper interpretation, improvisation, creativity, intonation, phrasing, and dynamics. The honorees are selected from a competitive pool in which winners must demonstrate a distinct voice in addition to technical proficiency. We check news right here on the radio voice of Kutztown University, KUR. I'm Mike Reggs.

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0: 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Hi, I'm Austin Chateau. This is the sound of Kutztown University, loud, local, and original. 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
1: Historical weather on this day, May 23rd, 1882. Imagine shoveling out from a half foot of snow in late May. That's exactly what happened on this day in 1882 when eastern Iowa was buried in an unprecedented late season snow. The heaviest snow happened in the small town of Washington, Iowa, in the southeastern part of the state. Historical weather on this day researches multiple weather sources for our segment and is an educational community service production of Monsoon Mike's Weather.
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2: The radio voice of Kutztown University, KUR. Hi, I'm Austin Chateau. Some facts to know for the springtime. The warmer weather increases serotonin levels, helping in boosting people's moods if they are having a bad day. The warmer weather also is a time for spring cleaning with roots in various cultures. Don't worry, the springtime will be here before you know it, along with the warmer weather. More music coming up next on KUR.
3: Have you ever wondered what those dots are on signs in public spaces? Or why people walk with a white cane with a ball at the end? Or have you ever wanted to eat without seeing the food on your plate? 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

I'm Kennedy Collins. NASCAR champion Kyle Busch has passed away at the age of 41. His family announced his death following a brief hospitalization for a severe illness. Busch experienced troubling symptoms, including coughing up blood, while at a GM facility, leading to his emergency transport to a Charlotte hospital. The racing community mourns the loss of a two-time NASCAR Cup Series winner, remembered for his talent and passion for the sport. Tulsi Gabbard is stepping down as Director of National Intelligence. Her resignation was confirmed by a source on Friday, with the news initially reported by Fox. Gabbard was confirmed to lead the Office of the Director of National Intelligence last year. This is a developing story, and we will provide updates as more information becomes available. Stay tuned for continuous coverage of breaking news. The News Stream, powered by Seaboard Networks, delivering smarter radio.

news on KUR, provided in part by the students and staff of Kutztown University Radio. I'm Mike Greggs. The memory of Elric J. Ensderby, celebrated timber framer and prolific historian of early American vernacular architecture, will be honored through the establishment of the Elric J. Ensderby Archive as part of the permanent collection of the library and archives at the Pennsylvania German Cultural Heritage Center at KU. The Ensderby and Gwazda family, including Elric's sister, Debbie Ensderby Gwazda, her husband, Ed, and sons Farley, Henry, and Chester, have agreed to honor Elric and his legacy by donating his extensive archives to the Pennsylvania German Cultural Heritage Center at Kutztown University, a leading center for the study of colonial and early American architecture in the Mid-Atlantic region. This donation is intended both to celebrate Elric's contributions to architectural history and preservation, and to ensure that these unique materials will be organized, preserved, and made available to the public. Debbie Gwazda reflected on her brother's legacy, saying, quote, "Elric understood the value of preserving a record of the way that people who settled in this area in the 18th and 19th centuries approached construction through the cultural traditions of their home countries. He was a keen student of architectural history, so he understood better than most the contexts of framing and decorative styles." We check news hourly here on the Radio Voice, KUR.

0: 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Hi, I'm Austin Chateau. This is the sound of Kutztown University, loud, local, and original. From student-ran shows and campus news to new music, sports, and community voices, Kutztown University Radio is where creativity takes the mic. 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
1: I'm Dr. Anthony Lizerwitz, and this is Climate Connections. Research shows that electric vehicles are far less likely to catch fire than gas-powered cars, but firefighters must be prepared even for unlikely events. So Jack Foltz of Safety and Security Consultation Specialists provides EV safety training to first responders in his home state of Minnesota and beyond. In his classes, he teaches trainees how EVs work.
2: A lot of the responders don't understand how these vehicles are put together, the amount of safeties that are built into them. They're actually an extremely safe vehicle.
1: Then they learn how to respond to emergencies involving EVs. They're shown how to disable the cars and what to do in the rare case an EV does catch fire.
2: The tactics we need to use to extinguish or control this fire are different than what we're used to using on an internal combustion engine car.
1: For example, he says firefighters must know where an EV battery is housed.
2: Most commonly, it is underneath the car, so just trying to cool that.
1: Volt says that as EVs rapidly gain popularity, first responders need to know how to handle them.
2: If we know the hazards and we know how to control them, we can be very safe when we're working with any incident.
1: Climate Connections is produced by the Yale Center for Environmental Communication. To learn more about climate change, visit climateconnections.org.
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0: 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Hi, I'm Austin Shadow. You think you know your car? Think again. Most drivers make simple mistakes that slowly drain their wallet. They don't even realize it. From that one dashboard light you should never ignore, the easy maintenance checks that take less than 5 minutes, these are the car tips every owner needs to know. No complicated tools, no mechanic talk, just smart, practical advice that helps your car last longer, drive better, and save you money. Whether you're a new driver or a seasoned road warrior, these tips could literally save you thousands. More music coming up next on KUR.
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I'm Kennedy Collins. NASCAR champion Kyle Busch has passed away at the age of 41. His family announced his death following a brief hospitalization for a severe illness. Busch experienced troubling symptoms, including coughing up blood, while at a GM facility, leading to his emergency transport to a Charlotte hospital. The racing community mourns the loss of a two-time NASCAR Cup Series winner, remembered for his talent and passion for the sport. Tulsi Gabbard is stepping down as Director of National Intelligence. Her resignation was confirmed by a source on Friday, with the news initially reported by Fox. Gabbard was confirmed to lead the Office of the Director of National Intelligence last year. This is a developing story, and we will provide updates as more information becomes available. Stay tuned for continuous coverage of breaking news. 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

news on KUR provided in part by the students and staff of KUR. I'm Mike Ray. Kutztown University's Rock Ensemble 1 has been honored as the undergraduate college winner in the Blues Pop Rock Group category of the 2026 Downbeat Magazine Student Music Awards. The Downbeat Student Music Awards are considered the most prestigious awards in jazz education, recognizing the nation's top music programs. This is the 11th Student Music Award for KU's commercial music program in the last 10 years. The commercial music program at KU features several large rock ensembles consisting of horns, background singers, and rhythm sections, two large jazz ensembles featuring big bands in the style of Count Basie, and a large Latin ensemble. More than 130 students audition each semester for participation in these ensembles. Quote, "This award shows the strength and scope of the commercial music program at KU," said Dr. Kevin Jost, professor of music. "KU continues to be one of the nation's top programs for quality, creativity, and success." The Downbeat Student Music Awards recognize the top jazz ensembles at the undergraduate and graduate levels. Nine judges evaluate the participating groups based on several performance criteria, including overall sound, proper interpretation, improvisation, creativity, intonation, phrasing, and dynamics. The honorees are selected from a competitive pool in which winners must demonstrate a distinct voice in addition to technical proficiency. We check news right here on the radio voice of Kutztown University, KUR. I'm Mike Rags.

0: 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Hi, I'm Austin Shadow. Spring is here. You know what that means. Kutztown University is bringing the heat. From baseball and softball to lacrosse, tennis, and track, the Golden Bears are back in action. Big plays, big rivalries, and big school pride live on campus and on the air. Catch the excitement, support your teams, and be part of the roar. This spring, it's all about Kutztown University athletics. 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
1: Travel plans for the Memorial Day weekend? USDA meteorologist Brad Rippey provides the outlook for travel across the country.
2: It looks like a pretty cut and dried forecast for many parts of the country. Unfortunately, that includes quite a bit of rain if you are in the south, the east, or the lower Midwest.
1: With New England being immune to rain showers on Friday. Moving into Saturday and Sunday,
2: we are looking at a shift, as in the upper Midwest is going to dry out nicely and there will be a warming trend.
1: Yet precipitation remains predominant in much of the eastern half of the U.S. through Memorial Day Monday. A new disturbance is expected Monday in the Pacific Northwest. For the rest of the nation,
2: dry. And then the other key thing to watch for Memorial Day weekend is this warming trend,
1: with western warmth and dryness expanding into the northern plains. I'm Rod Bain reporting for the U.S. Department of Agriculture in Washington, D.C.
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I'm Kennedy Collins. NASCAR champion Kyle Busch has passed away at the age of 41. His family announced his death following a brief hospitalization for a severe illness. Busch experienced troubling symptoms, including coughing up blood, while at a GM facility, leading to his emergency transport to a Charlotte hospital. The racing community mourns the loss of a two-time NASCAR Cup Series winner, remembered for his talent and passion for the sport. Tulsi Gabbard is stepping down as Director of National Intelligence. Her resignation was confirmed by a source on Friday, with the news initially reported by Fox. Gabbard was confirmed to lead the Office of the Director of National Intelligence last year. This is a developing story, and we will provide updates as more information becomes available. Stay tuned for continuous coverage of breaking news. The News Stream, powered by Seaboard Networks, delivering smarter radio.

news on KUR provided in part by the students and staff of Kutztown University Radio. I'm Mike Greggs. The memory of Elric J. Ensderby, celebrated timber framer and prolific historian of early American vernacular architecture, will be honored through the establishment of the Elric J. Ensderby Archive as part of the permanent collection of the library and archives at the Pennsylvania German Cultural Heritage Center at KU. The Ensderby and Gwazda family, including Elric's sister, Debbie Ensderby Gwazda, her husband, Ed, and sons Farley, Henry, and Chester, have agreed to honor Elric and his legacy by donating his extensive archives to the Pennsylvania German Cultural Heritage Center at Kutztown University, a leading center for the study of colonial and early American architecture in the Mid-Atlantic region. This donation is intended both to celebrate Elric's contributions to architectural history and preservation, and to ensure that these unique materials will be organized, preserved, and made available to the public. Debbie Gwazda reflected on her brother's legacy, saying, quote, "Elric understood the value of preserving a record of the way that people who settled in this area in the 18th and 19th centuries approached construction through the cultural traditions of their home countries. He was a keen student of architectural history, so he understood better than most the contexts of framing and decorative styles." We check news hourly here on the Radio Voice, KUR.

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0: 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Hi, I'm Noelle. Do you like K-pop music? If so, tune in every Tuesday at 1 o'clock in the afternoon to listen to K-pop with Kimmel, ranging from girl groups, boy groups, and solo artists throughout the decades. More music coming up here on KUR.
1: This is Bird Note. Many flowers roll out the red carpet for desired visitors like hummingbirds and bumblebees, with bright colors and petals that act as landing pads. But flowers are sometimes victims of nectar thieves, species that bypass the flower's intended route to nectar without picking up any pollen. Tennessee warblers might not look like crafty robbers. They're tiny yellowish songbirds with a white stripe over their eyes, but they specialize in hacking into flowers. With their short, sharp bills, they tap a hole into the flower's base and enjoy an easy meal as nectar drips out. Tennessee warblers do most of their nectar drinking in tropical forests on their wintering grounds. During the breeding season in North America, insects are their most important food source. In fact, these warblers may help protect trees from spruce budworm. When there's a budworm outbreak, Tennessee warblers eat almost nothing else. So these nectar thieves give back to their ecosystems in their own way. For Bird Note, I'm Michael Stein. Tom and Annalie Luman celebrate Bird Note with today's show. They believe Bird Note stories are a magical doorway to nature and all of its wonders.
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0: 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Hi, I'm Noelle. Do you like to wake up to the soothing sounds of classical music? 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
1: Kutztown University is a wonderful school, and a big part of that is our student population. 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

I'm Kennedy Collins. NASCAR champion Kyle Busch has passed away at the age of 41. His family announced his death following a brief hospitalization for a severe illness. Busch experienced troubling symptoms, including coughing up blood, while at a GM facility, leading to his emergency transport to a Charlotte hospital. The racing community mourns the loss of a two-time NASCAR Cup Series winner, remembered for his talent and passion for the sport. Tulsi Gabbard is stepping down as Director of National Intelligence. Her resignation was confirmed by a source on Friday, with the news initially reported by Fox. Gabbard was confirmed to lead the Office of the Director of National Intelligence last year. This is a developing story, and we will provide updates as more information becomes available. Stay tuned for continuous coverage of breaking news. 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

Kutztown on KUR, provided in part by the students and staff of KUR. I'm Mike Reggs. Kutztown University's Rock Ensemble 1 has been honored as the undergraduate college winner in the Blues Pop Rock Group category of the 2026 Downbeat Magazine Student Music Awards. The Downbeat Student Music Awards are considered the most prestigious awards in jazz education, recognizing the nation's top music programs. This is the 11th Student Music Award for KU's commercial music program in the last 10 years. The commercial music program at KU features several large rock ensembles consisting of horns, background singers, and rhythm sections, two large jazz ensembles featuring big bands in the style of Count Basie, and a large Latin ensemble. More than 130 students audition each semester for participation in these ensembles. Quote, "This award shows the strength and scope of the commercial music program at KU," said Dr. Kevin Jost, professor of music. "KU continues to be one of the nation's top programs for quality, creativity, and success." The Downbeat Student Music Awards recognize the top jazz ensembles at the undergraduate and graduate levels. Nine judges evaluate the participating groups based on several performance criteria, including overall sound, proper interpretation, improvisation, creativity, intonation, phrasing, and dynamics. The honorees are selected from a competitive pool in which winners must demonstrate a distinct voice in addition to technical proficiency. We check news right here on the radio voice of Kutztown University, KUR. I'm Mike Reggs.

0: 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Hi, I'm Noelle. Do you like to wake up to the soothing sounds of classical music? If so, KU Radio plays classical music, both traditional and modern, Monday through Friday from 6 a.m. to 8 a.m. Stay tuned here on KUR.
1: Historical weather on this day, May 23rd, 1882. Imagine shoveling out from a half foot of snow in late May. That's exactly what happened on this day in 1882 when eastern Iowa was buried in an unprecedented late season snow. The heaviest snow happened in the small town of Washington, Iowa, in the southeastern part of the state. Historical weather on this day researches multiple weather sources for our segment and is an educational community service production of Monsoon Mike's Weather.
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I'm Kennedy Collins. NASCAR champion Kyle Busch has passed away at the age of 41. His family announced his death following a brief hospitalization for a severe illness. Busch experienced troubling symptoms, including coughing up blood, while at a GM facility, leading to his emergency transport to a Charlotte hospital. The racing community mourns the loss of a two-time NASCAR Cup Series winner, remembered for his talent and passion for the sport. Tulsi Gabbard is stepping down as Director of National Intelligence. Her resignation was confirmed by a source on Friday, with the news initially reported by Fox. Gabbard was confirmed to lead the Office of the Director of National Intelligence last year. This is a developing story, and we will provide updates as more information becomes available. Stay tuned for continuous coverage of breaking news. 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

0: News on KU are provided in part by the students and staff of Kutztown University Radio. I'm Mike Reggs. The memory of Elric J. Ensderby, celebrated timber framer and prolific historian of early American vernacular architecture, will be honored through the establishment of the Elric J. Ensderby Archive as part of the permanent collection of the library and archives at the Pennsylvania German Cultural Heritage Center at KU. The Ensderby and Gwazda family, including Elric's sister, Debbie Ensderby Gwazda, her husband, Ed, and sons Farley, Henry, and Chester, have agreed to honor Elric and his legacy by donating his extensive archives to the Pennsylvania German Cultural Heritage Center at Kutztown University, a leading center for the study of colonial and early American architecture in the Mid-Atlantic region. This donation is intended both to celebrate Elric's contributions to architectural history and preservation, and to ensure that these unique materials will be organized, preserved, and made available to the public. Debbie Gwazda reflected on her brother's legacy, saying, quote, "Elric understood the value of preserving a record of the way that people who settled in this area in the 18th and 19th centuries approached construction through the cultural traditions of their home countries. He was a keen student of architectural history, so he understood better than most the context of framing and decorative styles." We check news hourly here on the Radio Voice, KUR.
1: 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Too much new music to get to and not enough time to get to it all over on the main show. So we're going to kick off this one with Keiko Matsui and Layla Hathaway, Love and Nothing Less. And we've got plenty of new smooth jazz and nothing less for the next hour here on Cool Jazz Weekly Extra. Welcome to the show. It's hot.

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You know, when I saw I had four songs in this batch, all with the word love in the title, I realized I had to put them all together in that set of four songs there. Johnny Britt featuring Gerald Albright and Kashan, Summer Love. The PR Experience featuring Christy Clark, When Love Calls. Doc City, What Love Is. And Keiko Matsui and Layla Hathaway, Love and Nothing Less, here on Cool Jazz Weekly Extra, the companion show to Cool Jazz Weekly. It's the Alan Carman Project, all for one on Cool Jazz Weekly Extra.

It is Cool Jazz Weekly Extra, today an extension of the main show, Bob Cote featuring Sonics, Mambo Rosalita, Cynthia This Conrad, Is It Me, Gary Purcell featuring Jason Jackson, Reaction, and the Alan Carman Project with All for One here on Cool Jazz Weekly Extra, the companion show to Cool Jazz Weekly. Today doing an extension of the main show, too much new music to get to on the main show and not enough time to get to it all, and as I always say, that's a great problem to have. If you're on social media, especially Facebook, you know, Facebook for the old folks like me, who aren't on the younger platforms like Instagram and TikTok. Actually, I am on Instagram, but I'm just joking that Facebook seems to be for the 45-plus crowd anymore. Me just barely squeaking into that demographic, now 46 years old. So, you know, on Facebook, they always have these cutesy little things. On these nostalgia pages that I follow, and I am only 46 years old, but who am I kidding saying only 46? I mean, that's getting old in and of itself, but you know, I just mean compared to, you know, older than that. Anyway, so I even though I'm only 46 years old, I tend to like, I love the culture of the 60s, 70s, 80s, studying about it, reading about it. I was able to live through part of the 70s, myself being born in 1976, and of course living through the entire decade of the 80s, but I was very young, at least at that point. So I remember some of this stuff, don't remember all of this stuff, but I love following those type pages because it's an education. You get to see how, you know, the cars people drove then, how they dressed, the kind of music they liked. And one of those pages the other day posted, post your favorite cover of a Beatles song. And, of course, there were some people on there, you know, diehard Beatles fans that were like, there's no such thing as a good cover of a Beatles song because only the Beatles can do their music. And I get that argument. That's a valid argument. But there were some very good covers of some Beatles songs. And this one came to mind right away. And it actually took a little bit of criticism when it came out because some people said that she totally ruined the song. Other people say that she made it into a brilliant ballad and gave it a new life of its own. I'm in the latter camp right there, thinking that she made it into a brilliant ballad. I really love it, and it did quite well on the charts. This song, originally written by John Lennon and Paul McCartney, and of course was a huge song for the Beatles back in 1964, I'm Happy Just to Dance With You. Anne Murray in 1980 for her album Somebody's Waiting turned it into a hugely slowed down ballad. It kind of reminded me of when Neil Sedaka took his own song, Breaking Up Is Hard to Do, from the 60s and turned it into an easy listening 70s heartbreaker. Anne Murray kind of did the same thing with this song and totally toned down the sound and made it into a slow dance, soft ballad. Did quite well, like I said, on the charts. Adult Contemporary number 13, number 23 on the Billboard Country chart, and number 64 on the Hot 100. Here's Anne Murray covering the Beatles from 1980. I'm Happy Just to Dance With You. It's our Touch of the Retro segment here on Cool Jazz Weekly Extra.

Oh, yeah, it's that time of year and people love some yacht rock, and that's a really cool cover of a yacht rock classic. Mo Lewis, Georgie Porgy, Arista Nicole, Fresh, Byron Miller, To the Floor, and our Touch of the Retro segment, starting off that segment with I'm Happy Just to Dance with You, Anne Murray's cover of the Beatles. It is Cool Jazz Weekly Extra, the companion show to Cool Jazz Weekly. 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Time for one more song. 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

I'm Kennedy Collins. NASCAR champion Kyle Busch has passed away at the age of 41. His family announced his death following a brief hospitalization for a severe illness. Busch experienced troubling symptoms, including coughing up blood, while at a GM facility, leading to his emergency transport to a Charlotte hospital. The racing community mourns the loss of a two-time NASCAR Cup Series winner, remembered for his talent and passion for the sport. Tulsi Gabbard is stepping down as Director of National Intelligence. Her resignation was confirmed by a source on Friday, with the news initially reported by Fox. Gabbard was confirmed to lead the Office of the Director of National Intelligence last year. This is a developing story, and we will provide updates as more information becomes available. Stay tuned for continuous coverage of breaking news. 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

news on KUR provided in part by the students and staff of Kutztown University Radio. I'm Mike Reggs. The memory of Elric J. Ensderby, celebrated timber framer and prolific historian of early American vernacular architecture, will be honored through the establishment of the Elric J. Ensderby Archive as part of the permanent collection of the library and archives at the Pennsylvania German Cultural Heritage Center at KU. The Ensderby and Gwazda family, including Elric's sister, Debbie Ensderby Gwazda, her husband, Ed, and sons Farley, Henry, and Chester, have agreed to honor Elric and his legacy by donating his extensive archives to the Pennsylvania German Cultural Heritage Center at Kutztown University, a leading center for the study of colonial and early American architecture in the Mid-Atlantic region. This donation is intended both to celebrate Elric's contributions to architectural history and preservation, and to ensure that these unique materials will be organized, preserved, and made available to the public. Debbie Gwazda reflected on her brother's legacy, saying, quote, "Elric understood the value of preserving a record of the way that people who settled in this area in the 18th and 19th centuries approached construction through the cultural traditions of their home countries. He was a keen student of architectural history, so he understood better than most the context of framing and decorative styles." We check news hourly here on the Radio Voice KUR.

We're stepping out into a brand new Cool Jazz Weekly. Everything fresh in the world of cool and contemporary jazz with just a dash of the retro. My name is Monsoon Mike, and as I've said many times here on my show, I love new renditions, jazz renditions of classic pop songs. Joe Jackson did this one originally in 1982. Doc Powell freshens it up with a new sound and a bit of a different key as well. It's Doc Powell kicking off today's show with Steppin' Out. Welcome to Cool Jazz Week.

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Doug Wyatt on the up and Doc Powell stepping out here on Cool Jazz Weekly as we're stepping out on the up here on Cool Jazz Weekly, providing you each and every week with everything new and fresh in the world of cool and contemporary jazz with just a dash of the retro as we keep on dreaming for great new music. You don't have to keep dreaming because it's a reality here on Cool Jazz Weekly. 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

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It's a Lowell Hopper with the juice on Cool Jazz Weekly.

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Greg Manning featuring Kirk Whalum with Yolanda and Lowell Hopper with Juice on Cool Jazz Weekly. Everything fresh in the world of cool and contemporary jazz. With just a dash of the retro halfway through the show, a dash of the retro or an artist interview. Next week, we hope to have an artist interview, and it's going to be a fun one. I'm working right now to set this one up. And we're actually going to do our dash of the retro today as kind of a preparation for next week's interview. Where I hope to be interviewing Carmen Jackson. Carmen Jackson is the niece of legendary jazz vibraphonist Milt Jackson, also nicknamed Bags Jackson. Milt Jackson, a traditional jazz artist who had lots of fantastic music from the, you know, right from the 40s through the 50s, 60s, 70s, 80s, and even 90s. Before he sadly passed away in 1999. Milt Jackson, as I've always said, obviously this is a cool jazz, a smooth jazz radio show, but all of the music that is smooth jazz is based in the roots of regular traditional jazz. And as you know, I originally got into smooth jazz in the late 1980s, and getting into smooth jazz got me to exploring the roots of jazz. And I would occasionally listen, in addition to the local smooth jazz radio station as a teenager, to the traditional jazz radio station. And one day I was listening to the traditional jazz radio station, and they were giving away a CD, like, to the third caller. You know, one of those things that they used to do back in the old days. They still do that on the radio. Radio's not as fun as it used to be. But back then, you know, hey, third caller wins a prize. So I called in and I won a CD to an artist that I did not know anything about at the time, named Milt Jackson. And I really got into it. I really enjoyed it. And I don't know if I still have that CD or if it was lost in one of my several moves over the years. However, I always remember that Milt Jackson is the first artist, I would say, that got me into some traditional jazz music as well. So then a couple of weeks ago when I saw, you know, on the roster here that Milt Jackson's niece had a new song out paying tribute to her uncle called Bag's Groove, I was fascinated with that. And I'm like, you know, I have to interview Carmen and talk to her and let her know that, you know, that her uncle was who got me into some traditional jazz. And ironically, she reached out to me as part of the promotion for her new song. And I told her that story that I just told you about how Milt Jackson, her uncle, was the first traditional jazz artist that I really listened to. And she was quite touched by that and thought that was a really neat story. And we're setting up an interview right now. So that's really cool. So I'm going to right now play for you one of the songs that I remember. I'm not sure if this was the actual CD that I won. I think it might have been a different CD, but this is one of Milt Jackson's classic songs from the early 1970s that I then explored after, you know, finding out and learning about Milt Jackson. This is called Sunflower by Milt Jackson from the early 1970s, and then we're going to segue into his niece Carmen Jackson, her new song Bag's Groove. Really cool. Everything is full circle in life, isn't it, here on Cool Jazz Weekly. Everything fresh in the world of cool and contemporary jazz. Our touch of the retro, Milt Jackson, Sunflower. Enjoy.

Family is a beautiful thing, is it not? There's Carmen Jackson right there with Bag's Groove, and her late uncle Milt Jackson before that, our touch of the retro Sunflower. Stay tuned to Cool Jazz Weekly, hopefully next week or very soon thereafter, an interview with Carmen Jackson. It is Cool Jazz Weekly, everything fresh in the world of cool and contemporary jazz with just a dash of the retro. Here's Sir Jonathan Williams with It's the Kind of Love on Cool Jazz Weekly.

really smooth trio of songs right there. That's a really nice cover of the LTD Jeffrey Osborne song Love Ballad, done there very smoothly by Greg Purcell. Nicole Henry right before that. Nice smooth song there called Everything Is Fine. And we started off with Sir Jonathan Williams, It's the Kind of Love. And it's the kind of radio show that we do here on the Radio Voice of Cool Jazz. Yes, we are Cool Jazz Weekly, everything fresh in the world of cool and contemporary jazz with just a dash of the retro, a production of Kutztown University Radio on the beautiful campus of Kutztown University. 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It is Mike DiLorenzo with Driving All Night. 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

I'm Kennedy Collins. NASCAR champion Kyle Busch has passed away at the age of 41. His family announced his death following a brief hospitalization for a severe illness. Busch experienced troubling symptoms, including coughing up blood, while at a GM facility, leading to his emergency transport to a Charlotte hospital. The racing community mourns the loss of a two-time NASCAR Cup Series winner, remembered for his talent and passion for the sport. Tulsi Gabbard is stepping down as Director of National Intelligence. Her resignation was confirmed by a source on Friday, with the news initially reported by Fox. Gabbard was confirmed to lead the Office of the Director of National Intelligence last year. This is a developing story, and we will provide updates as more information becomes available. Stay tuned for continuous coverage of breaking news. 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

on KUR provided in part by the students and staff of KUR. I'm Mike Reggs. Kutztown University's Rock Ensemble 1 has been honored as the undergraduate college winner in the Blues Pop Rock Group category of the 2026 Downbeat Magazine Student Music Awards. The Downbeat Student Music Awards are considered the most prestigious awards in jazz education, recognizing the nation's top music programs. This is the 11th Student Music Award for KU's commercial music program in the last 10 years. The commercial music program at KU features several large rock ensembles consisting of horns, background singers, and rhythm sections, two large jazz ensembles featuring big bands in the style of Count Basie,